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1: I would like to start something.
2: Okay.
1: An employee of the month type deal.
2: Okay.
1: I think that we should nominate somebody once a month. Could be someone on the air or somebody upstairs, and then we film it, present them. I want to bring the people upstairs as well into this because some of them are very shy, and I think it would be lovely to acknowledge their work up there too.
2: That's true, and we have talked, at least on our podcast, I'm not sure about on the air, about how many people work behind the scenes here,
1: yeah,
2: whose names you wouldn't know,
1: but
2: the radio station runs because of them.
1: Yep.
2: So,
1: and they're all wonderful.
2: Yeah.
1: And the way this, I say upstairs because it's funny how this works. We have this little like area downstairs with the studio, and we call it kind of like the locker room down here where all
2: the
1: on-air staff hang out. And then in the offices upstairs in our building here is where all the official stuff happens. It's a lot more office-like. And
2: yes,
1: we don't always intermingle because we don't go up there that much.
2: The studio is kind of down here. Right? Yep.
1: So I think we should integrate them as well. But yeah, it could be for anything. You could nominate anybody you'd like for anything you'd like. I'm thinking I'm going to do a wrestling belt. Because for some reason, wrestling belts are in style for trophies right now. I don't know why, but everyone...
2: Because they're awesome.
1: They are awesome. In fact, our football league, our fantasy football league, I know you love fantasy football, but it's a wrestling belt that you get along with the trophy too. I don't know why, but you can get them, you know, the fake ones, obviously, online. So
2: I really like this idea.
1: Okay.
2: And... We don't give them a heads up. We'll go up there, hit them with some confetti and the party blowers,
1: yes.
2: Present them with the belts.
1: Uh-huh. Make a

0: big to do about it, make them a little bit awkward, but right. Again, it showing that, we're appreciative of what they do.
1: It's kind of like how my family has the big dog of the day award. We have that big gold chain that we present to someone who's had a big day, and then we all bark at them like DMX.
0: Yeah. Yeah, that's a bit strange, but we're not going to bark at people up there, I don't think.
1: The big dog of the day.
0: Yeah, not that. No, no. We're just going to do a wrestling belt. Mm-hmm. Maybe we can come up with a wrestling name for them. We could give them a theme song as well, an entry song. I don't know. We'll figure it out.
1: Complex.
0: Yeah, it doesn't matter.
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0: Heckler and Shauna on Cruise.
1: Yesterday morning, I come out of my house and I go out the front door, lock the door, and on my front porch, there's this spot, like this hole where sometimes bees in the spring will make a nest.
2: Yep.
1: And it's they're just bumblebees. They're not like problem bees, right?
2: No, so they're cute. Like, I like bumblebees.
1: Yeah.
2: They're big and fat and cute and furry, and I want to pet them sometimes.
1: And I think we asked our bee expert friend about this on career day one time.
2: Yeah.
1: And she said it's nothing to worry about. Like, they're not going to make a hive in there or anything. It's like a solitary bee makes a nest, you know, operates out of there. So I was like, whatever, I'll just leave them. But I came out yesterday morning and the bee was working in the dark.
2: Oh, wow.
1: Have you ever seen a bee at night?
2: No.
1: No, I haven't either.
2: He's nocturnal.
1: He's nocturnal.
2: He's a rare nocturnal bee.
1: And maybe bumblebees are different, but
2: maybe.
1: I'm 38 years old. I think I would have seen one by now.
2: He's a sleep bee.
1: He's a
2: bee. He's a nocturnal.
1: He's sleep bee?
2: He's sleep bee. Maybe. Oh, dear. That's fun,
1: bee.
2: Though.
1: He's a night bee.
2: He's a night worker.
1: I was thinking of Bob Seger's Night Moves.
2: Yeah.
1: Working on the night bees.
2: Yeah, I like that. That's fun.
1: Yeah.
2: I kind of like him.
1: Working the night shift.
2: Yeah, like us. He's kind of along the same. It's nice to see people or bees out and about when we're working, because most times people are very dead when we're getting to work. So that's nice.
1: Yeah,
2: you got a little bud. Could you bring him with you? I wouldn't mind having a little resident bee in here.
1: I'm just going to tip my cap to him as I leave in the morning.
2: That's nice. I'm a big fan. Have you named him yet?
1: Not yet. We'll have to do that.
2: We're going to have to name him. Mm-hmm. Yeah, I like that. I hope he sticks around for a while. Or does he like, I guess he probably leaves when it's nice out.
1: Maybe, yeah. I don't know. Maybe he just does all his work at night. Does all of his pollinating. And
2: interesting.
1: Can't say I've ever seen that
2: less
1: before.
2: Less busy, less traffic. You know, less people trying to get those flowers. So
1: that's right.
2: Yeah, good for
1: getting
2: him.
1: Getting it done before everyone else.
2: Yeah.
1: Is up, right?
2: And then the early bee gets the worm.
1: That's what they say.
2: That's what they say.
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22: Tonight, partly cloudy, becoming clear this evening. Wind northwest, 20 kilometers an hour, gusting to 40, a low of 6. Wednesday, increasing cloudiness near noon. Wind becoming east, 20 kilometers an hour, a high of 20. Thursday, rain, a high 9 degrees. Friday, snow or rain, high plus 4. Saturday, mix of sun and cloud, high of 8. And Sunday, mix of sun and cloud, high 15.
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0: News Evenings with Beckler and Shauna.
1: I was watching this show on super yachts yesterday, Beckler. There's a new show. I forget. I want to say it's on Prime or something. And it's just about those super yachts and the people who have them. And it is fascinating because the people that have those super yachts are a different type of people.
2: Yeah. I think... Sorry, go ahead. I don't mean to cut you off.
1: No. It was hilarious because they were all people who were very open about being like, I have this because I want to prove that I want the biggest yacht. Like, they all admitted that. They were all like, it's about size. These yachts are about having the biggest and most obnoxious yacht you can.
2: They're so cool as, like, pieces of engineering, but they're also, like, kind of off-putting because they're just so...
1: They're insane.
2: Ostentatious, right? Like, it's like...
1: A mega yacht,
2: kinda gross.
1: A super yacht must be the pinnacle of wiener measuring, right? Like,
2: yeah.
1: That is for the uber rich what you do. You size up your wieners by your yachts, right?
2: And you pull,
1: like,
2: up to Monaco and yours, yes, is bigger than the guy beside
1: and
2: yours.
1: And if yours is
2: so,
1: the biggest,
2: right,
1: and you have that money, you're like, I need a bigger one now.
2: Right.
1: And that's, they were talking to all the architects and stuff who helped design these yachts, and they all said the same thing. They're like, these aren't people who are even looking for practical things at this point. They're looking for a way to upsize the next yacht.
2: Right.
1: Which is crazy.
2: Well, there's a great Wikipedia page that lists all the largest yachts in the world, and the biggest, they're all owned by, like, Middle Eastern oil guys,
1: yeah,
2: right? Like, they're all, like, Gulf oil,
1: mm-hmm,
2: royalty. And the biggest one is called Azam.
1: Yeah.
2: And it's owned by, I forget his name, but it's almost 600 feet long, I think.
1: That one is the one that costs $60 million a year just to run.
2: Yeah, because they say the cost of a private jet or a yacht is 10% of its sticker price every year. Mm-hmm. So if you pay $100 million for a jet, you could expect to spend $10 million a year running it,
1: yeah,
2: which is bonkers.
1: It's crazy. One of the yachts they were talking about, they said just to turn it on, it costs $20,000.
2: Anytime they fire up the engine.
1: Anytime. 20 grand right there is gone. You're like... Holy crap, like, this is just a different world, man.
2: 600 feet is huge. That is a huge, huge boat.
1: Yep, it's crazy. But yeah, that's it, right? Like, they are, I mean, some of them have missile systems. You know what I mean? They have their own,
2: right,
1: personal defense systems on them now. And it's like, what are you doing,
2: yeah,
1: here?
2: You go through the list and it's just like, Middle Eastern royalty, Russian oligarch, Middle Eastern royalty, Russian oligarch. Like, mm-hmm, it's just...
1: Yep. And this show was actually, there were a few billionaires who were, they were from England that, mm-hmm, were just like not Russian oil tycoons, which was shocking as well.

0: But there was also, they were interviewing one of the real estate agents who then says how you determine if somebody is even wealthy enough to go and step on a yacht to look at it, to potentially be able to buy it. And he had a really funny line. He said, you look at the faces. He goes, some faces are lived in and others are looked after. That's how you tell. And I was just like, that's
1: what does that mean? Like, if you've got a rough face?
0: Yeah. Then... if you got a rough face, it means that you don't have enough money because everyone else has done some work to make that face look good.
1: And it's not even worth showing you the yacht at that point.
0: That's it. He's like, nope.
1: Nah,
0: next.
1: You don't got the right face.
0: You're too lived in.
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1: I got reading Etta James's Wikipedia page. Etta James's mom had her at 14 years old, and she didn't know who her dad was, but she suspects that it was the pool player Minnesota Fats.
2: That's a great name.
1: It is a great name.
2: Minnesota Fats, eh?
1: And so I ended up reading Minnesota Fats' entire Wikipedia page, and there are so many funny lines in there. So it said he was the most recognized pool player in the United States at a time, but he was working as a hustler. And I'm like, how can you be a pool hustler if you're also the most famous pool player?
2: Well, that was like, before social media, Beckler.
1: I guess. People
2: probably didn't know what Minnesota Fats looked like, right?
1: They just knew the name Minnesota Fats.
2: They just
1: Fats.
2: Knew Minnesota Fats.
1: Maybe.
2: So maybe he went by a different name, I bet.
1: You should hear some of the nicknames, because his real name is Rudolph Wanderone. But you should hear some of the nicknames in this article, Shauna. Cowboy Weston, Titanic Thompson.
2: Oh, my God.
1: Smart Henry, who Minnesota Fats beat and then started calling himself Double Smart. And then before he adopted the Minnesota Fats nickname, he went by Triple Smart Fats, New York Fats, Broadway Fats.
2: There's a lot going on
1: Chicago
2: here.
1: Fats.
2: Did he determine all of these nicknames for himself?
1: It sounds like maybe.
2: Okay, you can't do that.
1: Well, he did.
2: You can't be doing that.
1: And became known as Minnesota Fats. Oh, okay. That was a self-given nickname as well.
2: Well.
1: And it says he attracted action from other hustlers, including the then unknown Luther Wimpy Lassiter. So a guy named Wimpy.
2: God, we just don't have nicknames like that anymore, hey?
1: No, we don't.
2: We need to bring those back.
1: They know how to give a nickname
2: they
1: back
2: sure
1: in the 30s.
2: They sure do, right? That's, man, I want one of those.
1: So then it says in the 40s, he and a friend moved to Southern Illinois because it was a major hustling center at the time. So I'm like, what was going on? Like, were all these guys just hustling each other?
2: Yeah.
1: Just
2: great way to make money.
1: But how
2: what
1: do you hustle
2: big
1: a hustler?
2: Billiards was
1: and
2: back,
1: then,
2: that big back then, Beckler.
1: I guess so. Billiards... Nicknames.
2: Yep.
1: Hustling.
2: God, I want to go back to that time.
1: What
2: that
1: a time.
2: All sounds fun.
1: But you can't all be hustlers and hustling each other. I guess they were.
2: Yeah.
1: They were just losing. Ah, damn it. I fell for the old hustling
2: who's
1: trick.
2: The
1: I
2: best
1: guess I'll hustler
2: of all
1: back.
2: The
1: has.
2: Who's the hustlest of the hustling of all, you know? Who's the greatest hustler?
1: I guess I'll come back
2: Minnesota
1: with a different nickname and hustle them and
2: Minnesota
1: hustle them right
2: thin.
1: Back.
2: We'll try that next.
0: Cruise.

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1: Two U13 girls volleyball teams from Fort McMurray return home with medal in hand after a successful weekend at the tournament in Calgary. It was a sure thing that the gold and silver medals would be secured, with both teams facing each other in the final round. And in the end, Three Rivers Volleyball were victorious over the Fort McMurray Thunder. 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
15: Tonight, partly cloudy, becoming clear this evening. Wind northwest, 20 kilometers an hour, gusting to 40, a low of 6. Wednesday, increasing cloudiness near noon. Wind becoming east, 20 kilometers an hour, a high of 20. Thursday, rain, a high 9 degrees. Friday, snow or rain, high plus 4. Saturday, mix of sun and cloud, high of 8. And Sunday, mix of sun and cloud, high 15.
0: From the banks of the Athabasca River to the downtown streets of Fort McMurray, we are one.

0: Sickler and Shauna on Cruise.
1: I'd like to shout out the city crew who filled the worst pothole on my commute.
2: Oh, fantastic.
1: Pothole filling is going on right now.
2: It is, yep.
1: And this pothole has been there for a couple years at least. And it's so bad that I like change lanes to avoid it at a certain point. I'll just leave that lane and come back in. And sometimes, you know, at 5 a.m, I forget and smoke it. And it's a bad one.
2: Okay.
1: And it's filled now.
2: There's one just down the street from here that I always used to hit as well. And that one's filled in too.
1: Good.
2: So
1: good.
2: I appreciate that as well.
1: Yeah. Shout out to the city crews for taking care of those potholes.
3: Cruise.

0: Cruise Evenings with Beckler and Shauna.
1: I saw someone make a statement yesterday that running is the pinnacle of exercise, Beckler, and I was like, is it? And I was thinking about this because you are a gym bro yourself, and I wanted to have this discussion with you.
2: Also a runner. Not a very good one, but I enjoy it.
1: You try. That's all that counts.
2: Yes.
1: I try to run. So I wanted to pose this to you. What would you say would be the greatest exercise of all time? And we could go about this two ways. We could do something like running, like a discipline, or you could do an individual exercise movement that you think is the best.
2: Okay.
1: Yeah. Talk me through this.
2: I do think it's running.
1: You do think
2: I agree
1: it's
2: with that. Yeah, because it's like what humans kind of evolved to do. And especially, I mean, we are very good distance runners.
1: Mm-hmm.
2: We're not the best sprinters in terms of like comparing.

0: to other species, but one thing that we do better than almost any other species is run for distance.
1: Interesting. But it's so hard on your body.
0: It is hard on your body, but I mean, some people are very well adapted to it, right? Like, you look at the people winning these marathons, like, they are perfectly adapted.
1: Mm-hmm. So it's just that we don't do it quite as much, so evolutionarily, we're not as good as we used to be.
0: We're fat and lazy, right?
1: Yeah. What about walking?
0: Walking's a pretty good one, too.
1: Do you think running is more so than walking? What about speed walking?
0: Definitely not speed walking.
1: If it didn't look so ridiculous, I feel like that might be a good happy medium, right? Not quite as hard on your body, but still gets your cardio up.
0: Years ago during the pandemic, when I first started running, one of our listeners who is a marathon runner, he referred to it, he sent me an email with some tips, and he referred to it as the ultimate primal power motion, is what he called running.
1: Mm, interesting.
0: And I was like, that's a good point. And you do feel, like if you're running, especially like a trail run or something, you feel kind of connected to how we used to be. You feel like a predator or even prey.
1: Yeah.
0: Running through the woods.
1: Yep. You just have to envision that someone's running behind you all the time, or like, or a giant bear something. Or something. Oh, yeah. I like that too.
0: Because we were persistence hunters, right?
1: What about swimming? Because swimming is easier on your joints, right? And it's a full body exercise.
0: It is. Again, like, I don't think we're great at it compared to aquatic animals, right?
1: But, yeah. Interesting.
0: But it is a great exercise. If you want to break it down even further, I was trying to think of something like a pull-up.
1: Yeah.
0: Like, this is what I weigh, and I need to get this up there.
1: Yeah.
0: Right? Everything with equipment, I don't think would count.
1: No.
0: Because we've adapted that to try to, like, mimic a more natural movement. So...
1: Yeah, no. We lift things up and put them back down again because we don't do it enough in our own day-to-day lives, which is quite funny.
0: With the exception of maybe the farmer's carry.
1: Yeah.
0: The farmer's carry is a very just basic full body exercise. Like, pick this up and carry it over there.
1: Something as simple as a squat, right? Is something that you have to do naturally all the time. So,
0: yeah, squat's a good one.
1: We're not as good at them as we used to be, I don't think, because we don't do as much squatting up and down. We're picking our berries or whatever we might be doing. Or pooping in the woods, right?
0: Pooping in
1: the woods. You need a good squat for that.
0: Get that colorectal angle going.
1: Yeah.
0: Some cultures like live in the squat, don't they?
1: Yeah.
0: Like, you see some parts of the world where they like eat in a squat.
1: You're right.
0: They like do their work in a squat. We don't.
1: Yep.
0: A lot of us could not get down there and get back up.
1: No. Even in Japan, it's so impressive because so many places you still sit cross-legged or you sit on the floor to eat.
0: Crisscross applesauce?
1: Yeah. Crisscross applesauce. And it's like, you see older people doing that all the time in Japan, and you come here and I'm like, there's no way my dad could sit down and cross his legs. Can you cross your legs?
0: Can I?
1: Can you crisscross applesauce?
0: Looks it's weird, tight to my hips it? When I do, but
1: yeah, your legs are kind of like you're up like Gollum.
0: Kind of like more like a mantis.
1: Praying mantis. That's not quite the same. Like, sir, can you sit fully down? No, I this is it.
0: This is his 100.5.

0: Cruise Evenings with Beckler and Shauna.
1: This is kind of fun, Beckler. I found out that there is a certain tune that has been used in numerous movies to signify death. Like, numerous movies have used the exact same tune, a little bit different in each one, but it's been used by, I'd say, 50, 60, 70 movies.
2: Wow.
1: It's basically like the Wilhelm scream of movie tunes when it comes to death in these movies.
2: When the director wants to show that somebody has died.
1: Yes. So it started as this old Gregorian chant from back in, I think it's 1230. So it sounds like this is the Gregorian chant. So that's called Dies Iris, is what it's called. After that, it became...
2: We have a friend of the show who's big into Gregorian chants.
1: He'd really love that.
2: I wonder if he heard that and was like, oh,
1: he's
2: frig,
1: like,
2: yeah,
1: oh,
2: what
1: yeah,
2: a
1: Dies
2: banger.
1: Iris, I know that one. That's the hot...
2: Play some of their older stuff.
1: The 1200s. But I guess in 1830, a composer called Hector Berlioz, used it in his work, Symphonie Fantastique. And it was the very first time that it wasn't used for religious death, essentially, because that Gregorian chant, it talks about kind of the last judgment, very religious, and it was used for a lot of funerals. He then took it and used it for a secular work, but it also was used for death. So this is what it sounds like.
2: Dramatic.
1: So very dramatic, and that is what you can find in so many different films. This is The Shining. So slower, obviously, but it's the exact same tune. And then
2: I would not have picked that up. That's cool.
1: No, and then Lord of the Rings. You can hear it right there, just the...
2: Yeah. I think...
1: So it's used there.
2: I'm trying to think of what scene that's from.
1: Oh, God. I don't know.
2: I think it's like, it's a close-up shot of the ring when they're starting to realize like how powerful it is.
1: You're right. And, it is, because when I was recording that in, that's that. Star Wars. And then it kind of fades away from there, but it's used there. This is Frozen 2. So it's half of it, and then it goes on to be the rest of it there. And then on to, I think this is Lion King? Yep. Right there.
2: That's crazy.
1: Isn't that insane?
2: So it's just those four notes, hey, that ba ba.
1: That's it.
2: Bah, bah, that.
1: But you hear it and it signifies death. A Nightmare Before Christmas. This time, Christmas. You can hear it right there, and then it comes back and it'll do it again. And then this is Hunchback of Notre Dame.
3: Baby. A monster.
1: And you can hear it's kind of different, but it's used there as well. And then there are so many movies that use that same, and then they alter it slightly, but it's the exact same spirit, and it's all because of this one.
2: That's crazy.
1: Isn't that nuts?
2: Now I'm going to be listening for it.
1: Yeah, and it's super subtle.
2: You're going to hear everywhere now.
1: And they always do their own little version of it. They can slow it down, they speed it up, they do a few notes or less or whatever, but it's in there, and it's honestly, if you go and start looking up the list of movies that it's used in or either inspired, it's like 60, 70, if not more.
2: And what was the 1800s version called?
1: It's the Gregorian chant called, I want to say, here, I'm going to let them sing it for you, because this is the very first part, what it's called here. Dies Iris. So
2: Dies Iris. And then the composer in the 1800s who adapted it.
1: This is from Symphonie Fantastique.
2: Symphonie Fantastique. Okay.
1: And then it once gone from there. I know.
2: This is kind of like a Shauna Samples, isn't it?
1: It's crazy.
2: That's cool. 100.5.

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1: Cruise weather.
15: Tonight, partly cloudy, becoming clear this evening. Wind northwest, 20 kilometers an hour, gusting to 40, a low of 6. Wednesday, increasing cloudiness near noon. Wind becoming east, 20 kilometers an hour, a high of 20. Thursday, rain, a high 9 degrees. Friday, snow or rain, high plus 4. Saturday, mix of sun and cloud, high of 8. And Sunday, mix of sun and cloud, high 15.
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1: I have a real quick can't look cool doing, Shauna.
2: Okay.
1: We may have even done this one before, but it happened again, and I think it needed to be restated. McKenna and I were at Costco. We made a quick trip into Costco on the weekend, which is kind of an oxymoron in itself. You don't make a quick trip into Costco on the weekend.
2: No, you don't.
1: We know where everything that we need was, so we just grabbed a cart and we started motoring through. But McKenna grabbed a cart with a bum wheel.
2: Oh, yeah.
1: And it was so noisy and so tough to turn.
2: Yeah.
1: And you just can't look cool if you have a cart with a bum wheel.
2: No, we've definitely talked about this before, but you're right. It bears bringing up again because it's one of the most embarrassing, I'd say.
1: And it shouldn't be.
2: No.
1: It's like, this isn't my shopping cart. I didn't bring this from home.
2: Mm-mm.
1: It doesn't have a bad wheel because of me.
2: Yeah, you have to be careful where you grab your carts from. This happened recently when I went to Costco with my boyfriend, and I never go there, and he did the same thing. There was one cart that was kind of off to the corner, and I was like, that's not a good one.
1: There's a reason
2: you
1: it's
2: know
1: there.
2: That's hiding because someone tried and they ditched it there. And he was like, too bad, he grabs it, and then we suffered through it.
1: Yeah.
2: No.
1: He's like, jackpot.
2: Yeah. Nope. If it's that one little hanging by itself, it's not just lonely. It's there for a reason. Okay?
1: And everyone's looking at you.
2: Yep.
1: And you're like, this could have just as easily been you.
2: But as you're walking down, you're like, Jesus.
1: I drew the short straw here.
2: Yep.
1: The jankiest carts.
2: Yep.
1: Yeah.
2: And then the ones that you can't really control them either, and they're going all over the place.
1: Yeah, it was that one too. You had to like really muscle it around turns and stuff. Awesome. And everyone's like, cool cart you got there. I'm like, it's not mine.
2: Yeah. No,
1: it belongs to the store.
2: If you picked it, it's yours now. Judgment will be had.
1: That's right.
2: Okay? You look at that, you're like, you're an idiot.
1: Andre 3000, really cool outfit, rolling through Costco, but his cart's going... Not cool.
2: Andre, don't pick the lonely cart off to the side. You know what's going to happen if you do.
1: Uncool choice, Andre.
2: Uncool.
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0: Shauna's Evenings with Beckler and Shauna.
1: There was a story in the news yesterday from the town of Burnstick Lake, Alberta. It's about 100 kilometers northwest of here.
2: Yeah.
1: And there was a black bear there that had to be euthanized because it kept wandering into town.
2: Oh, no.
1: And they said it had become habituated and it was no longer reacting to the presence of humans and stuff. So it'd become a problem bear.
2: I don't like that.
1: No, nobody loves that. Nobody wants to see bears euthanized.
2: No.
1: I know some people might ask why they couldn't tranquilize the bear and relocate it.
2: Which they do a lot, don't they?
1: They do, but they spoke to a biologist for this article and he said that that just moves the problem elsewhere then. Like if the bear is no longer afraid of humans, if it's used to being fed human food, it's going to be a problem wherever it goes. Which is why it's so important, like when you're...
2: Don't feed the bears!
1: Exactly.
2: Don't feed them!
1: When you're in back bear country, got to be responsible, be bear smart, so this doesn't happen. But whenever something like this does happen, you always hear people talk about how humans are encroaching into the habitats of wild animals, right? And people will say it with sort of an air of superiority, like, well, yeah, it's because it's like, but you're also a human, right? You also live somewhere. Next time someone says that, be like, but where do you live?
2: Yeah.
1: Because wherever it is, it used to be the habitat of a wild animal.
2: Everywhere we go, we are encroaching in, anything we build.
1: Unless you live in a balloon in the sky, but even that belongs to the birds.
2: No, then you're in the way of the birds.
1: Right. Okay? So I never understand when people say that.
2: It's true.
1: It's like, well, we keep encroaching on their territory. It's like, okay, but where do we live?

0: live then.
1: I think the bottom line is people would like us to be a little more mindful of that, perhaps, you know, and maybe we don't need to excessively build as much as we do. But no matter what, you're going to be encroaching in wildlife.
0: Where we are sitting that right now, wildlife. This used to be wildlife
1: a few hundred years ago. Could have been a bear's den right here. Okay, we're sitting on a bear's den.
0: We're sitting right on a bear's den.
1: We're farting on a bear's den.
2: Cruise FM.

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2: Seriously, though, does anyone want to join me? I have a charcuterie board.

0: Cruise Evenings with Beckler and Shauna.
1: Where would have the Pinnacle Gold Mine lost and found?
2: Go to the gym and ask to see their water bottle lost and found. It's staggering.
1: That's pretty funny.
2: It's like you have your pick of whatever water bottle you want.
1: Which are
2: you,
1: that's kind of gross. I don't really want someone else's
2: water bottle. No, I don't either, bottle. But no. There are lots.
1: Another one is chargers at hotels.
2: I was going to mention chargers at hotels.
1: Yep.
2: You go to the front desk and say, hey, I forgot my charger. Do you have one? They're like, oh, yeah.
1: Yeah.
2: Yeah, we got chargers.
1: I did that a couple weeks ago. I was at a hotel and I'd lost my charger and I was like, did anyone find it? And she grabs one. She's like, oh yeah. And I was like, no, that's not it. And she's like,
2: whatever.
1: We got a lot.
2: They'll just give you one. Don't buy a charger. Go to a hotel.
1: Yeah.
2: Just ask if you can have one.
1: Colleges, there'd be tons that would be left on campus just because it's such a big area. That's the same as ski resorts, right? There's just so much stuff that's collected over time.
2: Yeah.
1: That might be up
2: actually,
1: there too.
2: Mentioning the gym, the guy was sorting the lost and found at the gym the other day and there was so much stuff. And he's like, do you want any of this? Then I was like, no, but thank you.
1: You got to take a look, right? I was wondering if you'd ever consider doing that. Yeah, you, as a cheapman, right? Like, you should just go to the lost and found and be like, got anything good? Because they hold it for so long and then they have to get rid of it. Like, you can't just keep it for the rest of time, right? So,
2: actually, I think I have one that might beat it.
1: Okay.
2: When we go at the end of the school year to pick up our kids, they have tables and tables.
1: You're right.
2: Of clothes and winter gear. Mm-hmm. And school supplies that have been lost. Like, there is so much stuff.
1: Did I ever tell you what they used to do if you forgot your gym clothes? They'd tell you to go to the lost and found. That was a punishment. No. It would be like, you forgot your gym clothes? Go to the lost and found and see if you can find some.
2: Hopefully
1: someone
2: find
1: else
2: something.
1: Is sweaty,
2: someone else's gym clothes?
1: Gym clothes. It was like, that's cruel.
2: Yeah, well, you wouldn't forget it yet. Yeah, I don't know if that, like...
1: I don't think that's the thing anymore. Back then, though, I remember them being like, yeah, okay, go find some pants. You're like, no. I'm not wearing somebody else's pants.
2: It was a different time, wasn't it?
1: That's a different time for sure.
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2: 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Day of registration at 10 and the walk beginning at 11 that day. 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
14: Cruise weather.
15: Tonight, partly cloudy, becoming clear this evening. Wind northwest, 20 kilometers an hour, gusting to 40, a low of 6. Wednesday, increasing cloudiness near noon. Wind becoming east, 20 kilometers an hour, a high of 20. Thursday, rain, a high 9 degrees. Friday, snow or rain, high plus 4. Saturday, mix of sun and cloud, high of 8. And Sunday, mix of sun and cloud, high 15.
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1: Man, I do not envy people who are single in this landscape right now. A friend was telling me about her experience speed dating. So she went speed dating, which seems to be a big thing. There's lots of speed dating events I find going on in the city.
2: Is it people who are burnt out with the apps?
1: I think
2: so. Online dating, they're like, I'd like to see someone face to face.
1: Which I think is fair.
2: Yeah.
1: And I think she was feeling the same way. So she went on the speed dating thing. But she said, unfortunately, the night that she was supposed to be going speed dating fell in a snowstorm. And so she made it anyway. And she said she showed up there and only two guys and two girls made it for the entire speed dating thing. And I guess
2: that's going to be real quick.
1: Mm-hmm. I guess the host was like, we're going to go ahead with this anyway. So they did their first round of speed dating. She met the two gentlemen. And then the host said, okay, let's do it again. And she was like, excuse me?
2: What? Back around the horn?
1: He was like, yeah, I mean, we might as well just, let's try again.
2: One?
1: Right? Yeah, like, let's loop around and do this one more time. And she was like, but I don't like either. No, I have to go sit back down. What? And I guess they did. And so they sat back down again and were just like, hey, you again, what's
2: up?
1: Oh,
2: man.
1: Like, talk about making it the worst possible experience for anybody. If that's your first time speed dating, you're never going back.
2: No, of course not.
1: No, no.
2: I think the host dropped the ball on that one.
1: I think so.
2: You got to react.
1: Yeah.
2: At that point, you got to be like, all right. The two girls and two guys talk to each other.
1: Like, yeah, I'd be like, let's just hang out for a bit.
2: Talk to me for a bit.
1: Exactly.
2: You know, let's play a game.
1: Yeah.
2: Let's just do something.
1: And
2: let's take the pressure off.
1: You can leave whenever you would like. Like, you don't have to stay here and do this again. Right?
2: Host panicked.
1: He was clearly like getting paid and was just like, oh man, I have to fill like, what, an hour and a half here. What do I do now? Again, guys, let's try it again.
2: Circle them back up.
1: One more time. How you feel about them now?
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1: Two U13 girls volleyball teams from Fort McMurray return home with medal in hand after a successful weekend at the tournament in Calgary. It was a sure thing that the gold and silver medals would be secured, with both teams facing each other in the final round. And in the end, Three Rivers Volleyball were victorious over the Fort McMurray Thunder. 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
1: Mission Control, we're locked in and ready to go. 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Everybody get your hands up. Check it out. Oh, oh, yeah, yeah. Oh, well, anyway, that's the first time that's ever happened to me. I swear.
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2: 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You can reserve a table for just $30 and even get a discount with multiple tables, plus bouncy castle, glitter tattoos for the kids, and more. 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Day of registration at 10 and the walk beginning at 11 that day. And coming up on the calendar, another Hughes for Humanity Color Fun Run is taking place on Saturday, June 6th, with everyone invited to help raise some awareness, some funds, and also to have some fun while supporting education outreach around the world.
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6: Who shook me all night long? 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
7: Yeah, here we go for the 100th time. 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
1: Two U13 girls volleyball teams from Fort McMurray return home with medal in hand after a successful weekend at the tournament in Calgary. It was a sure thing that the gold and silver medals would be secured, with both teams facing each other in the final round. And in the end, Three Rivers Volleyball were victorious over the Fort McMurray Thunder. 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
2: 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Coming up on May 23rd from 9 a.m. to 1 p.m., a big community garage and bake sale is happening in support of the Hillcrest Montessori School so they can purchase some updated sports equipment and library books. You can reserve a table for just $30 and even get a discount with multiple tables, plus bouncy castle, glitter tattoos for the kids, and more. On May 30th, it's the IG Wealth Management Walk for Alzheimer's to help raise awareness and funds for dementia care and support in the Fort McMurray region. Day of registration at 10 and the walk beginning at 11 that day. And coming up on the calendar, another Hughes for Humanity Color Fun Run is taking place on Saturday, June 6th, with everyone invited to help raise some awareness, some funds, and also to have some fun while supporting education outreach around the world.
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2: Good morning, I'm Corey Atkinson with your Cruise News headlines. A new investigation is underway after Alberta's Privacy Commissioner launched a formal probe into the Centurion Project and the alleged exposure of voter information. The investigation is separate from, and in addition to, the RCMP probe already underway into the broader data breach. Investigators will examine whether Alberta voter information was improperly collected, used, or disclosed. Residents in Fort McMurray are being invited to weigh in on how winter roads and snow clearing are handled across the city. The regional municipality of Wood Buffalo has launched a public survey reviewing its winter maintenance zone program and overall snow operations. The Chard Métis Nation is moving forward with plans for a new land-based recovery camp in Janvier, focused on addiction recovery and reintegration support. The organization has issued a request for proposals seeking help designing the year-round program. Officials say the initiative will combine peer-led recovery, cultural teachings, and trauma-informed support in a northern setting. You can always access your local and Canadian news by downloading our app or visiting cruiseradio.com. That's your Cruise News headlines. I'm Corey Atkinson.
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Cage the Elephant on cruise moments after we just got our first look at news for the day. And, you know, more updates coming, more headlines throughout the morning. But it is early, and it's a little cloudier of a day than I was expecting when I first saw how sunny it was coming through the window. Then stepped outside and went, oh, yeah, it's actually kind of gray. It's supposed to stay that way for the better part of the day, but still warm, up to 22 later on. Just could get a little rainy by the time we get to the weekend. Could use it. It's been a little dry, extra dry. After all, it is Alberta. It's early, and that means the first laugh is coming your direction for the 6 a.m. Club exclusively. Laughter not guaranteed, just the attempt. I can always, always tell when my girl is lying just by looking at her. Yep. I can also tell when she's standing, too.

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1: 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It was a sure thing that the gold and silver medals would be secured, with both teams facing each other in the final round. And in the end, Three Rivers Volleyball were victorious over the Fort McMurray Thunder. 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
3: Cruise weather.
1: Gray day today on the schedule. Clouds throughout, high of 22, and then a drop to 11 overnight. There could be some rain developing. We'll see rain tomorrow, and no warm-up. High of 10 degrees overall. 9 degrees expected, with chance of leftover rain on Friday, and then just cloudy into the weekend. Again, 9 degrees Saturday. That's where we're at this morning. 9 degrees outside with cloud coverage.
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Måneskin, it's Cruz, and we want to perk you up. You and the whole crew, we want to give you the chance to be the hero of those that you work with, shoulder to shoulder, with Perk Up Your Crew, brought to you by Fort McMurray Tax and Accounting. 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We drop it off every week. We will be doing another drop-off later on today. So if you want to get in on the win, it might not be as quick as this morning, but it could be as quick as just next week. And all you got to do to sign up is hit the website. Tell us a few details at cruiseradio.com or drop a business card off in the drop-off boxes that are at the front desk at every local McDonald's.

Getting the let out first thing this morning. We've got an update for you. Wildfire season, of course, is here in Alberta. And unfortunately, some of our Albertan friends down to the south have had to evacuate where they were at. Monday night caused the triggering of an evacuation order outside of Whitecourt. And about 100 homes affected by that order. Only one out-of-control fire in the province. It's the very one that is threatening nearby Whitecourt. But with weather conditions today, including low wind expected, allowing an opportunity so they can get some further suppression and containment work done. They do say that they have made good progress on that already, as they're, you know, doing scans during the nighttime when conditions are a little bit easier to do the observation. Total of 10 currently active wildfires from 2026 across the province. But as I said, only that one that is out of control, and then one further one that is to the north, middle of the province, not really directly north of us, but that one is just being held, and no major concern for us or for many places in the province. However, dry conditions are here, and we do have a fire advisory for the region right now, so pay close attention.

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1: I'm Corey Atkinson with your look at sports. Golfers in Fort McMurray are getting ready for two local PGA Scramble qualifying tournaments this summer. Events are scheduled for June 1st at Mishkinaw Golf Club and July 20th at Fort McMurray Golf Club. Winning teams will advance to regional finals with a chance to compete at the national championship later this year in Nova Scotia. The Buffalo Sabres tied their second-round playoff series with Montreal at 2 games each after a 3-2 win last night. Zach Benson scored the game-winning power play goal early in the third period. Game 5 of that series will be played Thursday in Buffalo. The Colorado Avalanche can move on to the Western Conference Final tonight with a win over the Minnesota Wild in Game 5 of their NHL playoff series. Colorado leads the best-of-seven matchup 3-1 after a 5-2 victory Monday. The PWHL's Walter Cup Final begins tomorrow with Montreal hosting Ottawa. Meanwhile, the Toronto Blue Jays wrap up their series with Tampa Bay tonight, sending Dylan Cease to the mound. The Jays dropped a 7-6 decision last night to the Rays in 10 innings. That's your look at sports. I'm Corey Atkinson.
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13: Gray day today on the schedule. Clouds throughout, high of 22, and then a drop to 11 overnight. There could be some rain developing. We'll see rain tomorrow and no warm-up. High of 10 degrees overall. 9 degrees expected with chance of leftover rain on Friday and then just cloudy into the weekend. Again, 9 degrees Saturday. That's where we're at this morning. 9 degrees outside with cloud coverage.
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15: Mission control, we're locked in and ready to go. Stand by for launch. Everybody get your hands up. Check it out. Oh, yeah. Oh, well, anyway, that's the first time that's ever happened to me. I swear. We're 100.5 Cruise FM.

the Canadian team everyone's bandwagoning towards. The Canadiens have lost one yesterday versus the Sabres. Buffalo has tied up their series, so they're just 2-2. That's really the only news from the East with the NHL. The playoffs as the Hurricanes, Carolina, just sitting, just watching, just waiting, biding their time after winning the first and second round in four games straight. Meanwhile, on the Western side, we got a couple of different matchups where teams are facing elimination now. Colorado's up 3-1 over Minnesota, and then we've got the Golden Knights 3-2 versus Anaheim. Less of a climb for them, but on the schedule, it's the Avalanche versus the Wild tonight at 6, and then tomorrow you've got the Canadiens back in action at 5, and following that, Vegas and Anaheim.

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1: Good morning. I'm Corey Atkinson with your Cruise News headlines. People concerned about their personal information following the Alberta voter data controversy are being advised more answers could be coming soon. Alberta's Privacy Commissioner has launched a formal investigation into the Centurion Project, separate from the RCMP investigation already underway. Officials will examine whether provincial privacy laws were violated, involving millions of Albertans' voter data information. If winter road clearing left you frustrated this past season, the municipality wants to hear about it. Wood Buffalo officials are gathering public feedback on snow and ice control operations through an online survey running until May 24th. Residents can also attend upcoming public engagement events at McDonald Island Park and the Jubilee Building. A new Indigenous recovery initiative is being planned for Northern Alberta with a strong focus on culture and land-based healing. The Charred Métis Nation says its proposed Bridge to Recovery program in Janvier would provide live-in recovery support for people transitioning out of detox or clinical treatment. You can always access your local and Canadian news by downloading our app or visiting cruiseradio.com. That's your Cruise News headlines. I'm Corey Atkinson.
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3: 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Who's gonna see me through?
0: The Sheepdogs. Nobody but you. This is New Rock on Cruise.

0: Sheepdogs on Cruise Mornings. I've got a big question for you. So big that we have to play the sound effect.
1: Big.
0: Yeah, exactly. That is how big it is. Very large, and with an important purpose behind it as well. The big question, asked way too early on a Wednesday morning, is there so that we can get your brain cells smashing together again, get the synapses firing, and lasting you until the end of the week. Yeah, ideally. Public service for you. You're very welcome. The big question for today is all about what you know that you don't really need to know. They say that everyone is an expert at something. It's just that sometimes that something isn't exactly useful day to day. But it doesn't mean it's not fascinating, all right? So what is the topic that you could just launch into a 30-minute presentation on without an ounce of preparation required? That is the big question. What is the thing you know enough about to launch into a presentation with no prep? All about it. Learn, teach me things. Let me learn all about it. You don't have to give me all of the information in your answer, but just tell me what is the thing you know a ton about. I mean, maybe it's something pop culture. You know, you could tell me exactly which episode of Buffy the Vampire Slayer this event occurred in and what it meant with repercussions for the rest of the series, you know, things like that. Could it be that you know a ton about obscure 1980s, sports games, like an NHL game from one specific date? You can tell me exactly what happened in each period. Is it that detailed? No useful knowledge whatsoever, but still very interesting stuff. Everybody's got that thing locked in the back of their brain, and I want to know what it is. We're digging it out this morning. You can get in touch. Call it, text it, 780-715-2789, or jump online and join the conversation on our face business at Cruise Radio Fort Mac.

0: 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Well, pour some coffee on them. 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
7: Cruise weather. Gray day today on the schedule. Clouds throughout, high of 22, and then a drop to 11 overnight. There could be some rain developing. We'll see rain tomorrow, and no warm-up. High of 10 degrees overall. 9 degrees expected, with chance of leftover rain on Friday, and then just cloudy into the weekend. Again, 9 degrees Saturday. That's where we're at this morning. 9 degrees outside with cloud coverage.
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The breakdown, the truths here, it's Cruz, and moments before it, the tease. I heard it. It said, hey, listen up, because soon there will be another keyword for the big flyaway contest. Cruz and Ozune trying to get you and a friend out of here, gone out of here to New York City, Madison Square Garden, where, Bon Jovi is going to be performing. No big deal. We cannot wait for this. It's going to be an absolutely huge event. We're still continuing to add people into the hat before we do the big draw. And every keyword that goes out on the airwaves is another opportunity for you to get your name into the hat one more time, or maybe for the first time as well. And that means one is coming soon. When you hear it, follow the instructions. Just text the word back at us. They'll spell it out for you. 780-715-2789. Text it in immediately. No spaces or anything. All one word. Double check that spelling. You should get the bounce back text message to confirm everything. With huge thanks to Voight Harley Davidson and Foy Medispa for powering this sucker. You can get the details online, but keep on listening. More chances are coming. And bonus, every keyword followed by a Bon Jovi track too.

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0: Bon Jovi, Bad Medicine, and the keyword moments before it as well. Text that in. 780-715-2789. And keep listening for more as well. Details at the website. We're asking the big question this morning. We did at the top of the hour, you know, what obscure thing do you know enough about to launch into a 30-minute presentation over, you know, with no prep needed? What is locked in your brain? You just know a lot about the history of nuclear incidents and tests throughout the history, you know, since the nuclear age began. You know, very much could be a thing that you've just locked a lot of hours into YouTube explainer videos over, and you could regurgitate a ton of facts. Let me know what that is. Call or text 780-715-2789, or you can of course jump online, join the conversation for the big question. And I was reminded of the Patton Oswalt bit. He did one of his comedy specials, Talking for Clapping, explained that he is just such a huge Star Wars fan, and he tried to get his daughter into it, you know, but she's just not. She's into her own thing. And then he goes on to describe that, you know, he decided he'd try to just be a part of her thing a little bit. You know, it's not really for him, but My Little Pony, you know, she has it on a lot. And so, you know, you do end up watching a little kind of thing. Ends up knowing every single piece of deep lore about the extended My Little Pony universe, you know?
1: They don't have their symbols yet, so who knows what it's going to be, right? Although, I just saw the episode where they got theirs. So I don't want to spoil it if you haven't seen it yet. But they figured out what their key mark is. It's really cool, so. But anyway, look, that's my daughter's thing. I don't know. That's, you know, whatever, have fun.
0: Whatever you'd want to do, I don't know. It's not my thing, but it is my thing. What's that for you? Let me know.

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1: I'm Corey Atkinson with your look at sports. Golfers in Fort McMurray are getting ready for two local PGA Scramble qualifying tournaments this summer. Events are scheduled for June 1st at Mescanaw Golf Club and July 20th at Fort McMurray Golf Club. Winning teams will advance to regional finals with a chance to compete at the national championship later this year in Nova Scotia. The Buffalo Sabres tied their second-round playoff series with Montreal at two games each after a 3-2 win last night. Zach Benson scored the game-winning power play goal early in the third period. Game 5 of that series will be played Thursday in Buffalo. The Colorado Avalanche can move on to the Western Conference Final tonight with a win over the Minnesota Wild in Game 5 of their NHL playoff series. Colorado leads the best-of-seven matchup 3-1 after a 5-2 victory Monday. The PWHL's Walter Cup Final begins tomorrow with Montreal hosting Ottawa. Meanwhile, the Toronto Blue Jays wrap up their series with Tampa Bay tonight, sending Dylan Cease to the mound. The Jays dropped a 7-6 decision last night to the Rays in 10 innings. That's your look at sports. I'm Corey Atkinson.
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0: Cruise weather.
16: Gray day today on the schedule, clouds throughout, high of 22, and then a drop to 11 overnight. There could be some rain developing. We'll see rain tomorrow, and no warm-up, high of 10 degrees overall, 9 degrees expected, with chance of leftover rain on Friday, and then just cloudy into the weekend, again, 9 degrees Saturday. That's where we're at this morning, 9 degrees outside with cloud coverage.
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1: It's the kind of thing that's just so frustrating to see. I know people are, you know, in their element, in their cups a little bit at live music shows, but don't throw things at the people on the stage or at anybody, really. Ollie Sykes of Bring Me the Horizon suffered a mild concussion after somebody in the audience at a show in St. Louis on Monday during their U.S. tour threw a phone at him, hit him in the temple, and he even said afterwards that the singing, as he continued the show, was making him struggle because it was putting a lot of pressure on the wound, making things feel disorienting. He's okay, is expected to have a fine recovery, but he asked, "Who the bleep just threw a phone at my bleeping head?" You know, why would you? Oh, it's so frustrating. Anyway, Netflix has revealed that Kevin Hart's roast was actually supposed to be Paul McCartney, although he turned them down. He said absolutely no, and Netflix saying that that would be a dream, a fantasy roast for them to set up. But don't hold your breath. Doesn't look like it's going to be happening anytime soon. Good thing we have the Kevin Hart one to watch and rewatch in the meantime. And big announcement from the Pixies. They have just said that the complete B-Sides project is on the way from 1988 to 1997. Remastered only on vinyl for the first time, originally appearing in 2001. It's just a huge, huge compilation for fans. They're also going to be doing a tour for the UK and Europe, nowhere near here, but a big lineup celebrating their 40th anniversary. You can get your hands on this special re-release a little bit later on this month, June 26th, or next month, rather, but you can get the pre-order in as of today. That's it for your music news. I'm Steve Reeve.
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2: 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I'm Corey Atkinson with your Cruise News headlines. Albertans worried about identity theft and misuse of personal information are watching closely as a new privacy investigation moves forward. Alberta's Information and Privacy Commissioner says the probe into the Centurion Project is in addition to the RCMP investigation already underway. Public consultation is now underway as the regional municipality of Wood Buffalo reviews winter maintenance policies in Fort McMurray. Council directed administration earlier this year to examine snow clearing operations and identify possible improvements. Municipal staff will also be meeting residents in person later this month to discuss concerns involving roads and winter maintenance zones. People struggling with addiction in northern Alberta could soon have access to a new culturally grounded recovery program in Janvier. The Charred Métis Nation is developing a year-round land-based recovery camp based around Métis and Dene teachings, peer mentorship, and structured recovery programming. You can always access your local and Canadian news by downloading our app or visiting cruiseradio.com. That's your Cruise News headlines. I'm Corey Atkinson.
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Youngblood and Smashing Pumpkins with a little musical fusion for you. We announced just yesterday that there's a brand new concert on the horizon, as if there aren't a ton of them through the warm months, but Journey is making their journey to Edmonton on the Final Frontier Tour 2026, September 24th. At Rogers Place, and tickets go on sale on Friday at 10 a.m. at Ticketmaster.ca. You know how that goes. You also know that we've been having a real good streak of being able to give away tickets before they're even on sale, beat the box office style, and we're doing that all this week, right here on the show today, for two tickets to Journey, the Final Frontier Tour in Edmonton, September 24th. Be the first to call in right now and tell me the name of any Journey album at 780-715-2789. Once again, be the first to call in. Let me know the name of any Journey album, and I'll hook you up with a couple of Journey tickets.

0: The Connelline Crush on Cruise, up for grabs two tickets to Journey, the Final Frontier Tour 2026, September 24th at Rogers Place in Edmonton. Beat the box office. They're not even on sale yet, but I can hook you up with a pair of tickets for the first person to call in and tell me the name of any Journey album at 780-715-2789.
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2: 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On May 30th, it's the IG Wealth Management Walk for Alzheimer's to help raise awareness and funds for dementia care and support in the Fort McMurray region. Day of registration at 10 and the walk beginning at 11 that day. And coming up on the calendar, another Hues for Humanity Color Fun Run is taking place on Saturday, June 6th, with everyone invited to help raise some awareness, some funds, and also to have some fun while supporting education outreach around the world.
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15: Gray day today on the schedule. Clouds throughout, high of 22, and then a drop to 11 overnight. There could be some rain developing. We'll see rain tomorrow, and no warm-up. High of 10 degrees overall. 9 degrees expected, with chance of leftover rain on Friday, and then just cloudy into the weekend. Again, 9 degrees Saturday. That's where we're at this morning. 9 degrees outside with cloud coverage.
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Colin James on Cruise. One last chance for tickets today for Journey, the Final Frontier Tour 2026. Just announced yesterday that they're going to be stopping by Rogers Place in Edmonton September 24th. Tickets on sale this Friday morning, 10 a.m. Ticketmaster.ca. We're beating the box office, though. So to win one of the first pairs of tickets out to the show, just got to call in and let me know the name of any Journey album. 780-715-2789.

Green day. It's actually more like a gray day out there. We got some overcast sky. You know, some sun breaking through, but overall headed towards some rainy conditions over the next couple days, and they're very much welcome, as it's been drying out around here. Brian Adams Radio coming this weekend as well. 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
1: I'm Corey Atkinson with your look at sports. Golfers in Fort McMurray are getting ready for two local PGA Scramble qualifying tournaments this summer. Events are scheduled for June 1st at Mishkinaw Golf Club and July 20th at Fort McMurray Golf Club. Winning teams will advance to regional finals with a chance to compete at the national championship later this year in Nova Scotia. The Buffalo Sabres tied their second-round playoff series with Montreal at two games each after a 3-2 win last night. Zach Benson scored the game-winning power play goal early in the third period. Game 5 of that series will be played Thursday in Buffalo. The Colorado Avalanche can move on to the Western Conference Final tonight with a win over the Minnesota Wild in Game 5 of their NHL playoff series. Colorado leads the best-of-seven matchup 3-1 after a 5-2 victory Monday. The PWHL's Walter Cup Final begins tomorrow with Montreal hosting Ottawa. Meanwhile, the Toronto Blue Jays wrap up their series with Tampa Bay tonight, sending Dylan Cease to the mound. The Jays dropped a 7-6 decision last night to the Rays in 10 innings. That's your look at sports. I'm Corey Atkinson.
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13: Cruise weather. gray day today on the schedule. Clouds throughout, high of 22, and then a drop to 11 overnight. There could be some rain developing. We'll see rain tomorrow, and no warm-up. High of 10 degrees overall, 9 degrees expected, with chance of leftover rain on Friday, and then just cloudy into the weekend. Again, 9 degrees Saturday. That's where we're at this morning, 9 degrees outside with cloud coverage.
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15: with

3 days Grace with Pain on Cruise. They are going to be co-headlining the Rock and Thunder Fest mid-July down outside of Edmonton. Very cool. After paying us a visit last summer for Hello Summerfest in town in Edmonton. I caught it just yesterday afternoon. Looks like a Tesla hit an LRT train down there. I used to take that train, well, not the line, the new line that was affected, but the LRT nonetheless, so often when I was living there. Never had anything like this happen, but many a situation where I thought it was close. And this was no David and Goliath kind of situation, just the pure physics of big vehicle versus little vehicle. And thankfully, it appears that injuries were minor, but thick black smoke was rising into the afternoon. Passengers had to use replacement bus service to get where they needed to go through the evening. Scary looking situation too. It made me think about how at one point, maybe at several points, a high speed rail between Edmonton and Calgary was being floated. And then even the even more out there idea of one between Edmonton and Fort McMurray too. Though admittedly that one, a little bit less realistic. But there's absolutely some "this is why we can't have nice things" to this LRT story. It makes me wonder if those intercity tracks would even be a good idea, you know? I don't know exactly what happened. They'll have to investigate. I was not there, but being impatient with vehicles on train tracks while inside far less durable vehicles is practically an official Albertan pastime.

Motley Crue. Getting us started. First thing in the 9 a.m. hour here. First thing in the morning, need a little coffee. Paired as well with a donut. I've heard there's a new contender coming to Canada as well. Just learning this morning that Dunkin' Donuts has intention to come north, to invade the frozen north, to storm the capital, and to, you know, open up some locations way up here. However, until we hear about one actually coming to Wood Buffalo, moot point. Well, I guess we'll grab some on vacation or something. We've got the answers to the big question. No, not that big question. I mean, today's big question coming your way in just a few right now. It is the Arkells.

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3: We'll leave their bones for the crows.
1: Nickelback, bones for the crows. On Cruise.

Nickelback on Cruise. We are asking each Wednesday the big question. But today, the big question specifically is, what is the thing that you know enough about to launch into a presentation with no prep? What is that thing that is locked into your brain? You know, whether it's something that you chose to study or you just enjoy so much that you have learned everything about. Christy texted in to say she can talk all day, let alone a 30-minute presentation all day about Star Trek. Literally, she says, any season, any movie, give it a shot. Test her. Put her to the test. I've watched a lot of the classics, but I've missed a lot of the new era stuff, the Paramount Plus stuff, locked out for me. But very wicked, Christy. She also added that she can tell you a lot about The Simpsons. However, to that I say, get in line. And as I was also saying about the question, if it's about The Office, it doesn't count. Everybody watched that a million times during the pandemic. You got to get something else, like Brienne saying it would be the Titanic. Movie or historical event? Probably both, I'm guessing. And Patrick with the best answer, how to show up totally unprepared for anything. Yeah, I think that's a useful thing to be able to just riff on anytime, and useful information for anybody within earshot. Thanks for letting us know what the answer to the big question is. Of course, if you've got your question, then let us know by jumping into the conversation online, or of course you can text at 780-715-2789.

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1: 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It was a sure thing that the gold and silver medals would be secured, with both teams facing each other in the final round. And in the end, Three Rivers Volleyball were victorious over the Fort McMurray Thunder. Big congratulations to everyone. 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
0: Cruise weather.
1: Gray day today on the schedule. Clouds throughout, high of 22, and then a drop to 11 overnight. There could be some rain developing. We'll see rain tomorrow, and no warm-up. High of 10 degrees overall. 9 degrees expected, with chance of leftover rain on Friday, and then just cloudy into the weekend. Again, 9 degrees Saturday.
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Semisonic. It's Cruise. It's Wednesday, my dudes. And that means, of course, yesterday was Tuesday. And that we are about 5 days, 6 days from the next one. Tuesdays are very important around here, you see, because it's Turntable Tuesday each week with a chance to not only drop the needle and play cuts from pressed wax, from vinyl records right onto the airwaves, which just makes me so happy. Like, we're going back in time. But also because we give away that record every single week as well. Yesterday, it was Queen's Greatest Hits from 1981, repressed in the 2000s after a wicked remaster. It sounds incredible. And we gave that away. And we'll do it again. We'll do it again, too. Next week, we'll have another album on there, a little bit from The Pretty Reckless, not only on the airwaves, but also up for grabs as well. Details about all of our giveaways at cruiseradio.com. And thanks, as always, for the essential listening from the music room at the All In Sports Den.

0: Yeah.
1: Oh, yeah, yeah. Steve and Will, unfortunately, we're saying goodbye. Because that's the end of the show here. Sean is ready and gearing to get into the studio and talk to you. 10 o'clock is when the changing of the guards officially happens. So we do have a little music to get you there. Some Sum 41 right now. Have an awesome Wednesday. And come on back again tomorrow, will you?

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1: Happy halfway point of the work week, everybody. Sean, how's your day? I got in my car this morning and noticed that I had a spider crawling on my face. So, you know, not ideal.
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1: Have you guys done your census yet? Did you fill that in? If you did, was it the long one or the short one? I've been seeing more and more stuff online about the different versions of the census. I heard some of the questions that are on the longer one. They seem very random and weird. That sounds like hell, having to fill that in. I luckily got one of the short ones. It took like 6 minutes, maybe. It was super straightforward, but now I have a new thing to be in, like, afraid of whenever we... How often do you get the census? This is the first year I've gotten it. It made me realize there was this whole thing that people do that I've never experienced before until this year. It's like I checked off a new adult box.

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12: From the Harvard Media News Center, here is your Fort McMurray weather. Today, cloudy and 22. Tonight, periods of rain begin overnight and a low of 11. Tomorrow, periods of rain, about 10 to 20 millimeters, and the temperature falling to 7 in the afternoon. More rain tomorrow night and through Friday, with Friday's high only 9. Saturday, cloudy and 9. Sunday, sunny and 11. And on Monday, partly cloudy and 15.
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1: I went out last night for my nightly evening walk. Me and my wife normally go together, but she was working. And we do like the same route. We go at the same time every night. So because I was there by myself last night, I did wonder if people in the neighborhood who happened to notice that we're usually out walking, I wonder if they thought we got in a fight, so I got sent out by myself. Because I know if it was me, that's what I'd be thinking. I'd be wondering, geez, I wonder what he did.
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1: They announced that Sidney Crosby is going to be playing at the World Championships for hockey. I don't know when that thing starts. I'm kind of locked in on my Montreal Canadiens and the emotional roller coaster of them losing playoff games. Anyways, Sidney Crosby playing, though. I mean, I'm looking forward to watching it. I need Canada to win one of these damn tournaments, okay? I'm sick of it. I grew up my entire life, like in my youth, they just won everything, and now they don't win anything. Let's go ahead and change that, huh?

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1: I had something very spooky happen to me last night. Hey, everybody, it's Sean. I was just laying in bed, window open, because it was a nice night. Someone was walking by late at night, just whistling. I could hear that they were faintly singing to themselves, too, so I think they were listening to music, like maybe in their headphones, but it was a creepy whistle. It's like the type of whistle that like a serial killer does as a warning to the camp counselors that he's coming to murder them. It felt like I was being scoped out by Jason Voorhees.
0: 100.5

0: 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Here's your chance to win a trip to New York City to see Bon Jovi live at Madison Square Garden. 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
1: Read today that Dunkin' Donuts is opening up in Canada in 2027. Have you guys ever had Dunkin' Donuts? Like, have you ever been to the States or whatever? I just assume it's like every other coffee place. I'm not sure if I should be excited about it or not. I know at the end of the day, though, like, I'll try it one time and then I'll just settle back in to be a Hortons fella. Doesn't matter what they do. I'm always there. I'm Tim Hortons for life.
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2: 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Coming up on May 23rd from 9 a.m. to 1 p.m., a big community garage and bake sale is happening in support of the Hillcrest Montessori School so they can purchase some updated sports equipment and library books. You can reserve a table for just $30 and even get a discount with multiple tables, plus bouncy castle, glitter tattoos for the kids, and more. On May 30th, it's the IG Wealth Management Walk for Alzheimer's to help raise awareness and funds for dementia care and support in the Fort McMurray region. Day of registration at 10 and the walk beginning at 11 that day. And coming up on the calendar, another Hues for Humanity Color Fun Run is taking place on Saturday, June 6th, with everyone invited to help raise some awareness, some funds, and also to have some fun while supporting education outreach around the world.
0: Want more details? 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
18: 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Today, cloudy and 22. Tonight, periods of rain begin overnight and a low of 11. Tomorrow, periods of rain, about 10 to 20 millimeters, and the temperature falling to 7 in the afternoon. More rain tomorrow night and through Friday, with Friday's high only 9. Saturday, cloudy and 9. Sunday, sunny and 11. And on Monday, partly cloudy and 15.
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1: I noticed something happening in my house last night that I had to immediately break up. 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
1: You guys see that Toronto is handing out free condoms for World Cup of Soccer fans that are rocking up to the city for the tournament? That feels weird. I know they do that like the Olympics for the athletes, but do they hand them out to everybody at the Olympics? You know what I mean? Like if they're giving them to the soccer players, I guess sure, but the fans? Is that something they really needed to do? Are soccer fans that horny? 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
1: Happy Wednesday, everybody. It's Sean. I had another example of peak boring adult excitement. I got new insoles for my shoes. Just feels so much better in my arches. That might be the most old man thing that I actually get excited about. Just knowing that my dogs are going to be feeling great.
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birth certificate says CHFT-FM, Fort McMurray. 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
1: I saw a picture today. It was on the X account or Twitter, made in Canada, and it was a milk bag opener, like the little thing that you can use to slice the corner of the bag. That's one of the things I don't miss about Ontario, having grown up there, bagged milk. To this day, I don't understand why we landed on that as the best milk storage apparatus, you know? Just a bag of milk. You got to buy the little container to put the bag of milk in. I remember my wife, who had grown up in BC, she just had never been around bags of milk. When we went to Ontario for the first time, she was genuinely confused. She was like, so what, you cut the edge of the bag of milk and then the milk is just exposed to the rest of the fridge? I never thought about it like that. Bag milk. Weird.
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11: From the Hubbard Media News Center, here is your Fort McMurray weather. Today, cloudy and 22. Tonight, periods of rain begin overnight and a low of 11. Tomorrow, periods of rain, about 10 to 20 millimeters, and the temperature falling to 7 in the afternoon. More rain tomorrow night and through Friday, with Friday's high only 9. Saturday, cloudy and 9. Sunday, sunny and 11. And on Monday, partly cloudy and 15.
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1: I had to dip my toe into a pool of uncomfortability yesterday as I was attempting to order a part for my car online from like an auto wrecker, or at least trying to see if they had it. It's just that when they asked me the description of it, because I'm relying on the mechanic and what they wrote. That's all the information I have. I am not a car guy. So knowing, I just had to be lucky. Because if they left me up to it, just myself, I'd probably end up ordering like an engine for a lawnmower by accident.
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1: So I read today that they're supposed to start filming season 3 of Severance soon. 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Is it Adam Scott? I know he's got two first names, I think. Anyways, he said that they're hoping to speed up the process in which they make seasons, which is good to hear. Hopefully that means we don't have to wait 15 years between new ones.
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1: Happy Wednesday, everybody. Sean, hope you're having a good one. One of my favorite things about my house is the shared wall I have with the neighbor. I don't know if it's a favorite thing, but it makes me chuckle. Whenever I hear her kids come flying down the stairs, because you can tell when they're sprinting down the stairs, because they're definitely late for school. It just, it brings me back to that panic I would feel knowing I was about to miss the bus when I was a kid. Just being like, oh no, I'm going to have to walk to school and then I'm going to be late and then I'm going to get grounded. This is just a mess. Just takes me back. That anxiety. It was a great way to start the day back when I was a kid. And by a great way to start the day, I mean the worst. That's why I didn't need coffee.
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1: Two U13 girls volleyball teams from Fort McMurray return home with medal in hand after a successful weekend at the tournament in Calgary. It was a sure thing that the gold and silver medals would be secured, with both teams facing each other in the final round. And in the end, Three Rivers Volleyball were victorious over the Fort McMurray Thunder. Big congratulations to everyone. 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
0: These five boys from New Jersey released 16 studio albums, sold over 150 million records, took home one Grammy, six Billboard Touring Awards, two World Music Awards, and an induction into the Rock and Roll Hall of Fame. Now ask yourself, are you really living? 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
1: From the Hubbard Media News Center, here is your Fort McMurray weather. Today, cloudy and 22. Tonight, periods of rain begin overnight and a low of 11. Tomorrow, periods of rain, about 10 to 20 millimeters, and the temperature falling to 7 in the afternoon. More rain tomorrow night and through Friday, with Friday's high only 9. Saturday, cloudy and 9. Sunday, sunny and 11. And on Monday, partly cloudy and 15.
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1: Easily one of my worst traits is I just assume everything is cancer. 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And because they look kind of funny, I've just instantly thought for the last 2 days, I have cancer. So, that's been fun.
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Threes and Sevens, Queens of the Stone Age on Cruise. Happy Wednesday, Fort McMurray. It's Marina Barnes hanging out with you here. Quick weather update for tonight. We will see some rain overnight. Temperature going down to 11 degrees. For tomorrow, more rain. Going to be wet once again. Could see about 10 to 20 millimeters. Winds gusting up to 40 in there as well. And then the temperature, it's not going to be that warm. It's going to fall to 7 degrees in the afternoon. And then overnight, more rain. And a low of +2, and I'm just going to throw in Friday because why not? More rain and a high of 9. So bust out those raincoats, rain boots, umbrellas, whatever you got to stay dry.

Okay, so we're getting closer to the long weekend, and if you're looking for fun things to do, and this is specifically for those of you who love to golf, Vista Ridge is officially opening. They're kicking off the season this Saturday at 9 a.m. So May 16th, just in time for that long weekend, and then they're going to be open for 7 days a week, all season long, so you can book your tee times now. The Clearwater's going to be open. They're ready and waiting for you. Aqua Range mini putt coming soon as well, so we can follow that for more details. But get those clubs ready, guys. Opening day for Vista Ridge is this weekend.

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1: I'm Corey Atkinson with your look at sports. Golfers in Fort McMurray are getting ready for two local PGA Scramble qualifying tournaments this summer. Events are scheduled for June 1st at Mishkinaw Golf Club and July 20th at Fort McMurray Golf Club. Winning teams will advance to regional finals with a chance to compete at the national championship later this year in Nova Scotia. The Buffalo Sabres tied their second-round playoff series with Montreal at two games each after a 3-2 win last night. Zach Benson scored the game-winning power play goal early in the third period. Game 5 of that series will be played Thursday in Buffalo. The Colorado Avalanche can move on to the Western Conference Final tonight with a win over the Minnesota Wild in Game 5 of their NHL playoff series. Colorado leads the best-of-seven matchup 3-1 after a 5-2 victory Monday. The PWHL's Walter Cup Final begins tomorrow with Montreal hosting Ottawa. Meanwhile, the Toronto Blue Jays wrap up their series with Tampa Bay tonight, sending Dylan Cease to the mound. The Jays dropped a 7-6 decision last night to the Rays in 10 innings. That's your look at sports. I'm Corey Atkinson.
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1: From the Hubbard Media News Center, here is your Fort McMurray weather. Today, cloudy and 22. Tonight, periods of rain begin overnight and a low of 11. Tomorrow, periods of rain, about 10 to 20 millimeters, and the temperature falling to 7 in the afternoon. More rain tomorrow night and through Friday, with Friday's high only 9. Saturday, cloudy and 9. Sunday, sunny and 11. And on Monday, partly cloudy and 15.
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It might expose every questionable music phase you've ever had, and mine definitely has some regrets in it as well, but we'll talk about it after this.

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I'm Marina, and Spotify just dropped the ultimate version of Wrapped. And honestly, I don't know if I'm emotionally prepared for it. So instead of showing your year in music, it now goes through your entire Spotify history. So that means your first song ever streamed, the artist you've played into the ground for the last 15 years, the random phase where apparently you listen to one embarrassing song 472 times in 2018. They're calling it Party of the Year for Spotify's 20th anniversary. And it's basically a musical time capsule, if you think about it. Now, I already know mine's going to expose some things. There's definitely a stretch in there where I thought I was all deep because I listened to one acoustic version of a song on repeat for a bunch of months. So I want to know if your entire Spotify history got played out loud right now, what era of your life would make you cringe the hardest? Let me know.

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2: Reluctantly crouched at the starting line. Engines pumping and thumping in time. The green light flashes, the flags go up, churning and burning.

Cake with the Distance on Cruise. I'm Marina. We're just talking about Spotify and how they dropped Party of the Year. So it's basically a version of Wrapped, but it's for the entirety of your music streaming career on Spotify, the entire history that you've listened to, which could be the first song you ever streamed. So I wanted to know if your entire Spotify history got played out loud right now, what era of your life would make you cringe the hardest? And I got a couple of text messages in at 780-715-CRUISE. It says, the year I discovered karaoke versions of songs and apparently thought I was training for a world tour. I love that so much. Also, grade 10, me listening to Evanescence and acting like nobody understood me. Look, I was in that era and I fully understand. Another one here, my entire history is just dad rock, movie soundtracks, and panic cleaning music. I don't think I've ever gone and cleaned out my music. I don't think I've ever done that. Another one, my emo phase is alive and well, and I refuse to discuss it. That's fair. That's fair. I had an emo phase. I still, some days, have an emo phase. But if your Spotify history got played out loud right now, what era of your life would make you cringe the hardest? 780-715-2789.

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0: Nickelback. Bones for the crows. On Cruise.

So Dunkin' Donuts is officially trying to make a comeback in Canada again. So they've announced plans to open hundreds of locations across the country over the next few years after completely pulling out back in 2018. And maybe it's just me, but I don't know if this is going to work. Like, look, Canada already picked a side in the coffee war years ago. Tim Hortons is everywhere. People are loyal. And I feel like some people probably have their double-double order written into their will at this point. Now, don't get me wrong. I've had Dunkin' in the States. It's good. But opening hundreds of stores here feels kind of bold, especially when, you know, we already have our coffee routine locked in harder than our Netflix password. Although, if they bring those giant iced drinks and the weirdly addictive donuts up here, maybe they've got a shot. So I want to know, if we had a Dunkin' Donuts open here in Fort McMurray, would you actually go to it? Or are we just too loyal to Tim Hortons at this point? 780-715-CRUISE.

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2: 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Coming up on May 23rd from 9 a.m. to 1 p.m., a big community garage and bake sale is happening in support of the Hillcrest Montessori School so they can purchase some updated sports equipment and library books. You can reserve a table for just $30 and even get a discount with multiple tables, plus bouncy castle, glitter tattoos for the kids, and more. On May 30th, it's the IG Wealth Management Walk for Alzheimer's to help raise awareness and funds for dementia care and support in the Fort McMurray region. Day of registration at 10 and the walk beginning at 11 that day. And coming up on the calendar, another Hues for Humanity Color Fun Run is taking place on Saturday, June 6th, with everyone invited to help raise some awareness, some funds, and also to have some fun while supporting education outreach around the world.
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20: From the Hubbard Media News Center, here is your Fort McMurray weather. Today, cloudy and 22. Tonight, periods of rain begin overnight and a low of 11. Tomorrow, periods of rain, about 10 to 20 millimeters, and the temperature falling to 7 in the afternoon. More rain tomorrow night and through Friday, with Friday's high only 9. Saturday, cloudy and 9. Sunday, sunny and 11. And on Monday, partly cloudy and 15.
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Edging Blink 182 on Cruise. It's Marina hanging out with you. Thanks for tuning in and hanging out with me. Now, if you've been listening over the last couple of weeks, you'd know that we are trying to send somebody to see Bon Jovi live in New York City at Madison Square Garden. If you haven't heard about this, maybe you're just tuning in for the first time, welcome. But we are doing a cruise flyaway. So we want to send you and somebody of your choice, like I said, to New York City, Madison Square Garden, to see Bon Jovi on July 14th. So every day we've got four different keywords playing throughout the day. The more of those keywords you text in, the more entries you have in the draw. Now, it's one keyword per person, like per phone number. So if you hear one keyword, text it in, that's it. You hear the next keyword, definitely text that in to 780-715-2789. Now, we're getting closer to June 1st. We still got a couple of weeks away, but that's when the winner is going to be announced. So keep on listening for the keyword, and after the keyword, you will always hear a Bon Jovi song. So just a quick heads up, we got a keyword coming up in the next few minutes.

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1: Just like I said, we'll play a Bon Jovi song after every keyword that we air for the cruise fly away to see Bon Jovi live in New York City. If you missed it just now, I got that extra chance for you. The word is NYC, New York City, but just NYC. 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

I just got to give a shout out to everybody that I've seen outside picking up garbage around the community. It's so bad after winter here in Fort Mac. I don't think I've ever seen as much garbage on the ground after the snow has melted than I have here. So I just want to give a big shout out to each and every person and company, everybody who's gone out to do their part and make our community look that much more beautiful. So big thank you to you.

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1: Two U13 girls volleyball teams from Fort McMurray return home with medal in hand after a successful weekend at the tournament in Calgary. 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
16: Tonight, mainly cloudy. 30% chance of showers this evening. Local amount, 5 to 10 millimeters. Wind east 20 kilometers an hour, becoming light, low 9. Thursday, periods of rain, 10 to 20 millimeters, wind north 20, gusting to 40, temperature falling to plus 5 in the afternoon. Friday, cloudy, a high of 9, Saturday, mix of sun and cloud, high 10, Sunday, sunshine, high 12, and Monday, mix of sun and cloud, high 18.
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I'm Marina Barnes, and the show has come to an end for your Wednesday edition. But I'll be back tomorrow, same time, same place for the afternoon show. Don't forget to keep on listening for those keywords. We got more on the way. Beckler and Shauna are up next. They'll take you through the rest of your evening. So enjoy it, and we'll talk to you tomorrow, same time, same place. See ya.